kinda come with me because you look so fine that I really wanna make you mine. I say you look so fine that I really wanna make you mine. Four, five, six, come on and get your kicks. Now you don't need the money.

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Really wanna make you mine. 4, 5, 6, come on and get your kicks. Now you don't need a

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1: I feel by the wayside, like everyone else. I hate you, I hate you, I hate you, but I was just kidding myself. Our every moment.

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1: Right from the start, you were a thief, you stole my heart, and I, your willing victim. I let you see the parts of me that weren't all that pretty.

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Une radio, des histoires. Crazy man, he went the booth, didn't get any notes wrong. 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
2: Yeah.
1: Moving, doing it, you know.
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